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98.5 The River and Jim Curry in for the Steck Show this morning. And mark this on your calendar, all right? Saturday, September 19th, Fairbanks Park. It's the final version of Wine on the Wabash out at Fairbanks Park. We'll see you there. Here's Tom Petty, 98.5 The River.

dropping the needle on another 45 RPM single from the 98.5 The River record crate. 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
2: The NFL heading into the final week of preseason play before the regular season begins. The season opener will be on September 9th, and it's a rematch of last year's Super Bowl as Seattle will be hosting the New England Patriots. Early line, the Seahawks a 3.5

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